0: shame. 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

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Please drink responsibly. And tonight's forecast calling for showers and thunderstorms before 11, maybe even after that. Lows around 66 for your nighttime showers. Likely, possibly thunderstorms start off early Sunday, maybe into the afternoon. Highs of 87.

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5: 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In tonight's forecast, going for showers and thunderstorms for 11, maybe some even after that, right up until 2 possibly. Lows right around 66 degrees. Sunday, showers likely and possibly a thunderstorm. With a high of 86.

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2: 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Forecast calling for showers and thunderstorms before 11, maybe even after that. Lows around 66 for your nighttime showers. Likely, possibly thunderstorms start off early Sunday, maybe into the afternoon. Highs of 87.

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2: 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Forecast going for showers and thunderstorms for 11, maybe some even after that, right up until 2 possibly. Lows right around 66 degrees. Sunday, showers likely and possibly a thunderstorm.

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2: 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Tonight's forecast calling for showers and thunderstorms before 11, maybe even after that. Those around 66 for your nighttime showers, likely possibly thunderstorms start off early Sunday, maybe into the afternoon. Highs of 87.

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3: 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In tonight's forecast, calling for showers and thunderstorms for 11, maybe some even after that, right up until 2 possibly. Lows right around 66 degrees. Sunday, showers likely and possibly a thunderstorm.

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2: Things that quietly went away and disappeared from society, we want back. The McDonald's fries that were cooked in beef fat.
3: Yeah, beef tallow, if you will.
2: Bring those back. Toys and cereal. Somebody had to choke on something.
3: That's
2: true. Somebody. And had to ruin it for everyone.
3: Watch your kids.
2: You know, and at first they were in the cereal, and then that happened, and then they put them beside the cereal.
3: Right, it was outside of the bag of the cereal, but it's still in the box.
2: Yeah, but it lost something, even being beside it, because your grubby little kid hands, there was something about digging around in that cereal.
3: Yeah, I mean, it added extra flavor to it, too, you know?
0: The Morning Gas with J-Rod and Mickey, brought to you by Kelly Express Mart. 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

Hey, this is George Lopez, and I want to take a moment to talk about cancer because it is no joke. 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
1: 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It's an American thing. 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
2: If you had to eat a crayon, what color would you choose?
3: Orange.
2: That's a good one. Some folks said yellow. That's our Facebook question this morning. Red, said Amber. Brianne said white. I would pretend that it was a mystery flavor of Airhead.
3: Oh, there you go.
2: Love that. Pink. Kelly said red.
3: I think pink would be a good one, too.
2: Let's see. I know somebody on...
3: How about that all these psychopaths really put thought into eating a crayon? How about that?
2: How about the psychopath that asked the question?
3: Right. Oh, yeah. Well, we can get into that.
2: A lot to think about this morning. We're asking the hard-hitting questions this morning.
3: That's right.
2: Conversation.
3: Do you prefer paste or glue?
2: Well, that's a conversation. But I do remember it was kindergarten or first grade when I found out that there were kids, my fellow classmates, that were eating paste and glue.
3: What the heck?
2: How am I? I'm wondering what they're strung out on now.
3: Right.
2: Those kids.
3: Crayons. Right.
2: Got American Girls. It's the new one from Harry Styles right now.
3: Follow us for more recipes.
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1: We decided to go outside and look up at the moon. You had to find the moon that night. It was just a sliver.
2: We thought it would be something to look up to where the astronauts were.
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2: And the first thing we heard was...
3: The Eagle has landed.
1: Somewhere up there, they were actually standing on it.
3: That's one small step for man.
2: 240,000 miles away. And it was like they were talking right to us.
3: Beautiful view.
1: It was a beautiful sound, too.
0: And for over a century, radio has brought America together in the moments that matter. Radio makes it real.

0: dart.
1: I mean a firework. It's a firework.
0: All right, what else you got? Can it be both?
1: It did sound like both. It started off with a firework, and that's what it sounded like at first. That person really needs to find somebody to talk to.
0: I think so, too. Can I talk some things out?
1: Fireworks or farts? Yikes. That's a squeaker.
0: Yeah.
1: There's a fart. Firework or fart, everybody?
0: That's a firework?
1: Yeah, it's 100%.
0: But I've had some farts.
1: Yeah. And then it does, like, the shower, the afterward.
0: Gosh, that's annoying. Yes.
1: That's one of those snakes. Remember those?
0: Yes.
1: The crappiest firework that's ever been invented. Here's another one. No apologies. Sputters out. That's despicable. One more. Okay. Is it a firework or is it a fart?
0: Okay.
2: There it is.
1: That was a grand finale of flagellants.
3: Yeah. 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
2: Things that quietly went away, disappeared from society, we want back. The McDonald's fries that were cooked in beef fat.
3: Yeah, beef tallow, if you will.
2: Bring those back. Toys and cereal. Somebody had to choke on something and sue somebody and had to ruin it for everyone.
3: Watch your kids.
2: You know, and at first they were in the cereal, and then that happened, and then they put them beside the cereal.
3: Right, it was outside of the bag of the cereal, but it's still in the box.
2: Yeah, but it lost something, even being beside it, because your grubby little kid hands, there was something about digging around in that cereal.
3: Yeah, I mean, it added extra flavor to it, too, you know?
0: The Morning Gas with J-Rod and Mickey, brought to you by Kelly Express Mart. 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

For many of our brave service members, the battle doesn't end when they return home. 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But American Humane Society is dedicated to supporting our heroes, both human and canine. 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These courageous dogs saved countless lives. 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Donate today at AmericanHumane.org.

You have some dough. It's lunchtime, but there's no way you would eat just dough for lunch, right? Well, the good thing is, I have some cheese. Your friend has some tomato sauce. This random guy on the street has pepperoni in his backpack. If we bring all these ingredients together, we end up with something much better than any of them alone. A savory pizza for lunch. But each of us has not only different ingredients, but also different opinions coming from our different life experiences. If we bring all these experiences and all these opinions together in friendly, civil conversation, we end up with opinions and ideas that are better than any of our individual opinions before. So if we want to come up with better ideas for a better world, what we really need are civil, civic conversations. Pizzas. It's an American thing. AmericanThing.org

like he did way back there when it all began. 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So let's just kind of hold her hand now, that's all. In case she stumbles, let's don't let her fall.

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And if that bothers you, well, that's too bad. 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
2: If you had to eat a crayon, what color would you choose?
3: Orange.
2: That's a good go. That's yeah. a good one. Some folks said yellow. That's our Facebook question this morning. Red, said Amber. Brianne said white. I would pretend that it was a mystery flavor of Airhead.
3: Oh, there you go.
2: Love that. Pink. Kelly said red.
3: I think pink would be a good one, too.
2: Let's see. I know somebody on...
3: How about that all these psychopaths really put thought into eating a crayon? How about that?
2: How about the psychopath that asked the question?
3: Right. Oh, yeah. Well, we can get into that.
2: A lot to think about this morning. We're asking the hard-hitting questions this morning.
3: That's right.
2: Conversation.
3: Do you prefer paste or glue?
2: Well, that's a conversation. But I do remember it was kindergarten or first grade when I found out that there were kids, my fellow classmates,
3: yeah.
2: that were eating paste and glue.
3: What the heck?
2: How am I? I'm wondering what they're strung out on now.
3: Right.
2: Those kids.
3: Crayons. Right.
2: Got American Girls. It's the new one from Harry Styles right now.
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0: My mom is a veteran and she was injured in the line of duty.
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1: 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I got my joy back.
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3: Let's start off with this one. Firework or fart?
4: When you held it in too long.
3: Ouch. That one hurt.
4: You still need to let it creep out.
5: I need to see a doctor.
3: Right?
4: Firework or fart?
3: Well, it's a fart. I mean, a firework. It's a firework.
4: All right, what else we got? Can it be both?
3: It did sound like both. It started off with a firework. That's what it sounded like at first. That person really needs to find somebody to talk to.
4: I think so, too. That talks some things out.
3: Fireworks or farts? Yikes. That's a squeaker.
4: Yeah.
3: And there's a fart. Firework or fart, everybody.
4: That's a firework?
3: Yeah, it's 100%.
4: But I've had some farts.
3: Yeah. And then it does, like, the shower, the afterward.
4: Gosh, that's annoying. Yes.

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1: 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The Morning Gas with J-Rod and Mickey. 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
2: Bring those back. 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

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Our job is playing hits. It's all we know.

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When it's last call and they kick us out the door. It's getting kind of late, but the ladies want some more. Oh my, good Lord.

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2: If you had to eat a crayon, what color would you choose?
3: Orange.
2: That's a good one. Some folks said yellow. That's our Facebook question this morning. Red, said Amber. Brianne said white. I would pretend that it was a mystery flavor of Airhead.
3: Oh, there you go.
2: Love that. Pink. Kelly said red.
3: I think pink would be a good one, too.
2: Let's see. I know somebody on...
3: How about that all these psychopaths really put thought into eating a crayon? How about that?
2: How about the psychopath that asked the question?
3: Right. Oh, yeah. Well, we can get into that.
2: A lot to think about this morning. We're asking the hard-hitting questions this morning.
3: That's right.
2: Conversation.
3: Do you prefer paste or glue?
2: Well, that's a conversation. But I do remember it was kindergarten or first grade when I found out that there were kids, my fellow classmates,
3: yeah,
2: that were eating paste and glue.
3: What the heck?
2: How am I? I'm wondering what they're strung out on now.
3: Right.
2: Those kids.
3: Crayons. Right.
2: Got American Girls, it's the new one from Harry Styles right now.
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5: One of the things that makes Jackson stand out is the 4th of July celebration that happens at the fall. It's unlike any other venue, period, across the state. You're not going to find fireworks like it, and that's this weekend, right?
6: Yes, absolutely. July 3rd is our Independence Day fireworks show at the Cascades.
5: What do our listeners need to know about the 4th? I mean, should they show up early? I mean, how's this work for our listeners for the fireworks?
6: Yeah, absolutely. So it's Friday, July 3rd is our fireworks show, and we open at 6 p.m. and our live entertainment will start right at 6:30. But if you want to come a little bit early and have the best seat in the house, there's always our food trucks that will be out right along Brown Street there. You can go and grab dinner there. And then because it's going to be a hot one, we do have the splash pad open as well. So there's things to do. You can come at whatever time you want in the day, get some ice cream, play on the playground, come find your cozy spot and get ready for the fireworks show.
5: Now that is some exceptionally cold water on the splash. I'm not saying, I'm just saying it's pretty chilly.
6: Oh, it's cold. It's well water cold. So yes. Yeah. See how long you can stand in it, even when it's going to be almost 100.
5: So, how much does it cost to get into the falls? What, really, the best place to watch the fireworks is in the falls.
6: Yes, absolutely. Mm. So, like I said, the gates open at 6 p.m., and it is $8 per person to get in. And then we do have a discounted rate for children of $5.
5: Okay. All right. And it's just a great way to kill some time while you're waiting for the sun to go down, because you're gonna have live music, get to go up and down the falls. It's fun. It's an experience you have to have.
6: Yes, go around, see how many stairs there are up and down the Cascades is always fun. And then we also have a little scavenger hunt kids can do if they would like to. Okay. Get misted by the mountain or the fountain. So there's always something to do there that kids will love and have fun. So definitely bring the whole family out.
5: Very good. And that, like I said, it's been a long-standing tradition here in Jackson. We do it 3 times a year with the different ones, but the 4th is definitely the biggest one.
6: It's definitely the biggest. And then this year's kind of a big year for America with it being America 250. So we're definitely going big this year. So it's going to be a great night.
5: Well, now, will the fireworks display on the 3rd be bigger and better then, or will there be other things in and around the celebration?
6: We'll have some other things going around too, but the fireworks are going to be the main focus of the night.
5: For sure.
6: Yeah.
5: For sure. All right. Very cool.
6: Yeah.
5: So, other things, anything else?
6: Yes, we have all kinds of things going on this summer. So this Wednesday actually is our Disney night, which is one of our biggest family nights that we do. So all of the different princesses and favorite Disney characters will be there. So that's this Wednesday, and that opens at 6 p.m. as well. And the splash pad, because I know it's going to be a warm one again, the splash pad will be open till 9 p.m. on Wednesday night. Okay. So that's always a fun, big night. And then next Wednesday, July 10th, is also our Minecraft night, which will be another big night for our family nights.
5: Okay, cool.
6: So yeah, we always have different things going on. We also have a Palooza at the Falls coming up here.
5: That's right.
6: And that is going to be July 10th as well.
5: Okay.
6: Or sorry, July 8th will be the Minecraft night, and July 10th is the Palooza night.
5: Gotcha.
6: And that's more geared towards adults for the Cascades come. We'll have some alcohol and a different type of a band there, so that will just be a fun night to get up and enjoy. Perfect date night.
5: Very cool. Very cool. So a lot of fun things happening at the Falls this year. Now, we've talked about kind of off and on when we've had Chairman Shotwell in, you know, off and on about improvements happening at the Falls, you know, maintenance, attention and whatnot. Has any of that work impacted the experience at the Falls?
7: Not yet. No.
5: All right, I'm going to need you to move over. I know. That one's just, for some reason, is being temperamental this year. Anyway, so has any of the construction, the planned maintenance, any of that impacted the experience at the Falls, Kyle?
7: No. So we're shooting for the fall this year to start the construction. So it'll be after the season.
5: What's going to be happening in the fall?
7: So this year we're going to be replacing the mechanicals, so all the plumbing, basically.
5: Okay.
7: So the pipes and the pumps and the heartbeat of the falls, basically, is what's getting replaced this year. So
5: all the important stuff, but I mean all the boring stuff too.
7: the stuff that you don't see, the stuff that's underground, but it's the stuff that's necessary to keep it around for another 100 years.
5: All right. We had Rachel in from the chamber last week, and I live out close to the Round Lake Park, and I saw the chamber sign that was up there with the QR code, and there's the Parks Challenge going on. I guess from your perspective of this, like, I mean, talk about the relationship between the county parks and Experience Jackson and what this means for the county parks this year.
7: Yeah, I think it's a great partnership with Experience Jackson, and you know, we talked a lot about the Cascades just now, and that's obviously you know, the park that we're most known for, but we've got a lot of other hidden gems throughout the county. So this, the idea of this Parks Challenge is to get people out, more widespread usage throughout our entire county park system, and see some of our like the Artesian Well at Round Lake, like you just mentioned.
5: Oh, yeah.
7: And you know, we've got this opportunity for people to download the Experience Jackson app. And you can check in at 14 different locations. You only need to check in at 8 to be eligible for prizes, which include Detroit Tiger tickets from American One Credit Union and also a water bottle. So we'll have a drawing for the tickets. But everybody that does 8 of the locations gets a water bottle. But it takes you to a lot of our new improvements. We've got a new Pleasant Lake playground that opened up a couple of weeks ago. We've got some new pickleball courts at Grass Lake County Park. There's opportunities to fish for rainbow trout at Swains Lake. So there's opportunities all throughout the county to check in and experience your Jackson County parks this summer.
5: Now, have all of the approved improvements taken place from the millage from a few years back, or is that still kind of a process that we're working through right now?
7: Yeah, still a process that we're working through. We've got plenty more planned. We've got a new playground actually this fall. Going in at Cascades, so we're always operating with kind of a 5-year plan, and updating that along the way with based on needs and maintenance and community input and things like that. So we're always working off of a 5-year plan that gets updated routinely. So.
5: But a good chunk of that work has already been done, and this seems like a perfect time to do the challenge. So it kind of encouraging our listeners to get out and see what's happening and what's new at a lot of these parks.
7: Yeah, we've fully replaced 7 playgrounds at this point. Mm-hmm. We've improved 5 different boat ramps. We've got some super exciting restroom buildings throughout the park system now. So
5: so the only time you'll ever hear restrooms being referenced as exciting, but but no, it is, because I mean, it does, it enhances the experience. Instead of having to use something else, you've got better facilities.
7: Sure. We've got some new we've got a new trail, you know, that goes up and connects to the Mike Levine Trail up in Blackman Township. Of course, the Falling Waters Trail, we've made some improvements there. We've got our sculptures to see along the trail.
5: Wow, that Falling Waters Trail, especially the area by Lime Lake, I mean, that is some of the most scenic areas in Jackson, on that trail by Lime Lake.
7: I think so. That's actually my favorite part of our entire park system, is that the part that goes through Lime Lake on the Falling Waters Trail.
5: You know, you're kind of killing my next question, because I was going to ask you. One of the questions I like to use is I like to ask you, which one's your favorite child? But what's when it comes to the parks here in Jackson, is that it? Is that the spot? Or
7: is it? Yeah. I mean, I could make a case for each one of them.
5: I'm
7: they're
5: sure
7: all,
5: you could. That's your job. Neat. You're supposed to, Kyle. Yeah.
7: But that is definitely my favorite spot.
5: Right. Now, Emily, is your favorite spot the Keeley Park, where the fair takes place every year?
6: Actually, I mean, Keeley Park definitely is probably one of the most fun areas to be, especially during fair week. But I think Cascades is probably where my original favorite baby is from. So,
5: All right. Yep. So, because that's kind of where you started. It the park system was working out there, right?
6: Yes, it is where I started. And just when you're there and just hearing the different generations come in, and you hear grandma talking to their grandkids saying what they did at the Cascades when they were young, it's just so fun to see the history come out there.
5: Well, the kids growing up in Jackson now, they have the experience of enjoying the Cascades, not only in the wintertime, you know, defying death going down the hill, but also with the splash pad with that big, huge Kiwanis bucket, too. I mean, you got experiences that last all year long there now for the kids.
6: Yes, absolutely. Yep. Mm-hmm. Lots of memories made.
5: For sure. All right, let's talk about the fair. Can we talk about the fair?
6: Let's talk about the fair. It's going to be here.
5: I know. There's going to be a lot of great things happening with the fair this year. What should our listeners know about it?
6: Yes, absolutely. Well, it's August 9th through the 15th. I think that's the most important part. So we can't wait to see you there. And just over a month from now, it's hard to believe that right after the 4th, we'll be right into fair. But yes, we have some new and exciting things happening this year. We do have America 250 celebration that will take place on Thursday of fair week. And we will have some live entertainment in the grandstand, and this is a free event. Anybody can come in and enjoy the free concert. Mm-hmm. And then it will also be a drone show, which is the first ever drone show that the fair is doing. So we're super excited for that. And that's all in celebration of America 250, sponsored by Alro Steel. Okay. So we're excited for that night. And then, of course, we have all the other fun things going on. We have a stingray encounter coming this year. And that's also a free activity once you get into the fair that you can do. So you'll be able to come and touch some stingrays. So we're really excited about
5: that.
6: Okay,
5: so we're talking about the aquatic animals, not the classic car.
6: Yes.
5: Okay, all right.
6: Correct. Stingray encounter, as in the animal, right. The ocean.
5: Right, right. Because you're more apt to touch a real live stingray than you would be a Corvette. So I'm just saying.
6: Yes.
5: Okay.
6: So yeah, all kinds of fun things.
5: Okay, and fair website is up and running. If people want to learn more.
6: Yes, JacksonCountyFair.org, or you can go on any of our social media. And we have all of our ticket on sales for the demo derby, tractor pulls, monster trucks, rodeo, any of that. All JacksonCountyFair.net.
5: That rodeo is, if we don't get a chance to see, at least in our neck of woods, rodeos live in person that often. Yeah. Have it to come to inside Jackson. That's an experience, and it's a lot of fun to take that in.
6: Yes, it's one of our highly attended events.
5: Okay. I'm sure,
6: August 9th. It's Sunday, August 9th, and it's going to be a great show.
5: Okay, yeah, that's going to be a lot of fun. So, again, socials, website for fair information. And I know a couple people have had conversations around me wanting to know about, like, the Saturday parking because of the farmer's market that's happening at the River and Rail Food Hub.
6: Yep.
5: Is that parking going to be impacted at all?
6: Yep, so all parking for the fair will still be inside the walled prison area there, and that is the same parking as the River and Rail for the farmer's market.
5: Mm-hmm.
6: There's plenty of parking, though, for everybody there, and it is all free parking this year. So no matter what day you're coming, it will be free, and that's sponsored by Experience Jackson and Art Main. So we're super thankful for those partnerships to have free parking. So, yes, you will park there for fair or if you're coming for the farmer's market. So go and visit the farmer's market, mm-hmm. get some fresh veggies or flowers, whatever you need, and then head on into the fair.
5: Right. And I love how the carts that go back and forth, they bring you right into the 4-H area, which is my favorite part of the fair anyway.
6: Yes.
5: I love to go see all the hard work that the kids have been putting in throughout the summer.
6: Yes, the projects that the kids do are definitely just amazing to see, and just to see how far they've come in just a short period of time, really.
5: Sure.
6: So, yes, we have shuttles that run from the parking lot right to the gate, and then we also have shuttles inside the grounds to help get around as well. So definitely don't make that a barrier. We have ways to get you wherever you need.
5: Right. And if you don't get a shuttle, seriously, people, it's a short walk. It's good. You're going to be a better person for it. I'm just saying.
6: And you have more room to eat some fair food.
5: I like how you flip the perspective on that. All right. What didn't we talk about, Kyle, Emily, from the Parks Department that we should be talking about today? What didn't we get to?
6: Well, I think we got to everything, but I think the big thing is we definitely want to see you on July 3rd at the Cascades for our fireworks show.
5: That's right. And what time, again, let's kind of wrap up where we started. What time should people arrive to that, Emily?
6: Yeah, 6 p.m. is when kind of all the festivities begin. JP and Lucid Vibe will start right at 6:30, and the splash pad will be open until 9 p.m. that night, and fireworks will be right at dusk.
5: Okay. So I'm there, right at dusk.
6: At dusk.
5: I get that question all the time, and I'm going to be honest with you. When I get the question, when people ask me, what time are fireworks? I always roll my eyes. I do. It's at dark, people. Fireworks happen at dark or shortly after dark. That's when the fireworks happen. So at dusk for the fireworks from the top of the falls, which is really the best place. I'm going to say in Michigan, the best place to watch fireworks.
6: Oh, I stand behind you on that. I think it really is, especially right when you're in front of the falls, the echo, and it's a beautiful scene.
5: The reflection off the water, and you're not going to get that anywhere else.
6: You are not. Nope.
5: All right, cool. Kyle, Emily, thanks for coming in today. Appreciate it.
6: Thank you.
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2: Is it a firework or is it a fart? Let's start off with this one. Firework or fart?
3: When you held it in too long.
2: Ouch. That one hurt.
3: You still need to let it creep out.
4: I need to see a doctor.
2: Right?
3: Firework or fart?
2: Well, it's a fart. I mean, a firework. It's a firework.
3: All right, what else you got? Can it be both?
2: It did sound like both. It started off with a firework. That's what it sounded like at first. That person really needs to find somebody to talk to.
3: I think so, too. That talks some things out.
2: Fireworks or farts? Yikes. That's a squeaker.
3: Yeah.
2: There's a fart. Firework or fart, everybody?
3: That's a firework?
2: Yeah, it's 100%.
3: But I've had some farts.
2: Yeah. And then it does like the shower, the afterward.
3: Gosh, that's annoying. Yes.
2: That's one of those snakes. Remember those?
3: Yes.
2: The crappiest firework that's ever been invented. Here's another one. No apologies.
3: Listen to the end of it.
2: It sputters out. That's despicable. One okay, more. Okay. Is it a firework or is it a fart?
3: Okay. There it is.
2: That was a grand finale of flagellants.
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0: summer. Calvin Harris, by request for Nick in Orange County, California. Happy 4th, Nick. Thanks for reaching out. You can leave us a talk back too, like he did, over at the American Top 40 channel on the iHeartRadio app. What you do is just type the red microphone, tell us your name, where you're from, and what you want to hear. 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
0: 10 hits in the rear view on our way to number one. And Ed Sheeran in the middle of his Loop tour. We're going to hear about what he loves most about performing across the pond. But first, his opening act, Miles Smith, Stargazing, number 30.

0: The Fate of Ophelia, 21. That's Taylor Swift.
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0: The latest from Teddy Swims is coming up in a few, and Zara Larsson leaps three spaces to land her first top 20 hit. 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
1: Coming up next,
0: 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Plus, Tame Impala steps up a notch. 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
0: These are the top 5 songs of the week. So Ella Langley has seen massive success with her single. It's called Choosin' Texas. It topped the country chart. It's already gone platinum, and that could be a lot for a new artist to handle. But she heard some advice that completely changed her outlook thanks to the co-writer of the song, Miranda Lambert. They were on a late-night FaceTime call talking about how Choosin' Texas became bigger than they could have predicted, and Miranda told Ella, "You are more than the job." And those simple words reminded her to take care of herself, and everything was going to be okay. It's better than okay. Choosin' Texas.

0: 40.
1: All right, one more request. Let's do it. Jamming this one for Benjamin. Checking us out in Kampala, Uganda. Wants to hear this summer track from Sean and Camila. It's AT40. I Know What You Did Last Summer.

know what you did last summer. Shawn Mendes, Camila Cabello in the request spot for Benjamin Count 'Em Down in Uganda. Thank you, Benjamin, for going to AmericanTop40.com.

0: 7 weeks on top for Olivia Dean. So easy. Those are the biggest hits in the country on America's 250th anniversary. Thank you so much for counting them down with us. Enjoy your holiday. And we'll check in with you real soon. Until then, take good care.
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0: That was Star Spangled Banner by Jimi Hendrix on K105.3, Jackson's Hit Music. What's up, Jackson? You're listening with me, Kiki, on this amazing Sunday. I am back in the studio after a fantastic 4th of July, and I hope that you had one too. I kicked off my 4th of July weekend with an apple pie baking contest. It was probably like 7 months ago where I decided I was going to do an apple pie baking contest. I was going to go to the Michigan State Fair so I could go and do this apple pie baking contest. But I didn't need to because there was one in my hometown. Hanover Horton put on their very own apple pie baking contest, and I, of course, signed up. And I ended up going toe-to-toe with my coworker, Alicia. She is over on the Power Cow station, so it was definitely a battle of the stations. If you want to know how that turned out, there is some videos out on social media. I always suggest checking out our Facebook, K105.3. It's some good content. Next up, we have songs like I Just Might and In America by Charlie Daniels Band here in K105.3, Jackson's Hit Music.
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0: This look at your weather is brought to you by Budweiser. 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Please drink responsibly. Forecast calls for some showers with temperatures mainly around 86 degrees. Tonight, there's going to be a low around 63 with a chance of showers. Looking into Monday, there'll be a high near 84, and guess what? There'll be a chance of showers, too.

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2: If you had to eat a crayon, what color would you choose?
3: Orange.
2: That's a good go. That's a good one. Some folks said yellow. That's our Facebook question this morning. Red said amber. Brianne said white. I would pretend that it was a mystery flavor of Airhead.
3: Oh, there you go.
2: Love that. Pink. Kelly said red.
3: I think pink would be a good one, too.
2: Let's see. I know somebody on...
3: How about that all these psychopaths really put thought into eating a crayon? How about that?
2: How about the psychopath that asked the question?
3: Right. Oh, yeah. Well, we can get into that.
2: A lot to think about this morning. We're asking the hard-hitting questions this morning.
3: That's right.
2: Conversation.
3: Do you prefer paste or glue?
2: Well, that's a conversation. But I do remember it was kindergarten or first grade when I found out that there were kids, my fellow classmates, that were eating paste and glue.
3: What the heck?
2: How am I? I'm wondering what they're strung out on now.
3: Right.
2: Those kids.
3: Crayons. Right.
2: Cat American Girls, it's the new one from Harry Styles right now.
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0: That was Dracula by Tame Impala on K105.3, Jackson's Hit Music. Ever since I heard that the early 2000s are now retro, I've been leaning more into the actual retro things, like, you know, 80s, 90s, and I have discovered something that I just completely forgot about. It was like complete deja vu when I uncovered this. Over the weekend, well, I guess yesterday, I sat down and decided just to watch some cartoons. It's always good to do that. And when trying to find my cartoons, I chose 90s early morning cartoons with the commercials, so it was a huge blast from the past. And I instantly got that deja vu as soon as they turned on The Magic Attic. I wouldn't have remembered it by name, but maybe you will remember it if I describe it to you. It was these two kids who would obviously run up into an attic, and while they're playing in this attic, they discover a book. This book is all magical. Once you open it up, it reads you fairy tales, some just magical stories, and I loved that as a kid and completely forgot about it. Now, I'm going home and watching as many Magic Attic episodes as possible. Just saying. If you don't remember it and you're just like, what are you talking about? Just give it a look. If you watch TV in the 90s, you will remember it. Next up, we have songs like Channel and Attention by Charlie Puth here on K105.3, Jackson's Hit Music.
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0: 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The forecast calls for a chance of showers with temperatures mid around 86 degrees. Tonight, there's going to be a low around 63 with a chance of showers. And Monday, a high near 84 with, guess what? A chance of showers.

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0: That was courtesy of The Red, White, and Blue by Toby Keith on K105.3, Jackson's Hit Music. What's up, Jackson? You're listening with me, Kiki, on this amazing Saturday. Back when I was in college, it was very known that this song was not a song that I liked. It was just, I don't know what it was. I just could not stand it back when I was in college. So once I had a falling out with a group of friends, they definitely used it against me. It was very hot at the college that I went to. The air conditioning was non-existent. So I would always have my window open at night. These girls drove up to my window and blared this song for at least 15 minutes straight. I don't know if they went any longer because I left. I just got up and left. But the biggest joke in this whole thing is I decided that this song wasn't that bad. Every time it comes out on now, I can't help but sing and, you know, kind of enjoy it. So, you know, joke's on them. I ended up liking it. Next up, we have songs like Baby Doll and Made in the USA by Demi Lovato on K105.3, Jackson's Hit Music.
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0: 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The forecast calls for a chance of showers with temperatures mid around 86 degrees. Tonight, there's going to be a chance of showers with temperatures hitting a low around 63. Looking into Monday, there'll be a high near 84 with, guess what, a chance of showers.

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2: Is it a firework or is it a fart? Let's start off with this one. Firework or fart?
3: When you held it in too long.
2: Ouch. That one hurt.
3: You still need to let it creep out.
4: I need to see a doctor.
2: Right?
3: Firework or fart?
2: Well, it's a fart. I mean, a firework. It's a firework.
3: All right, what else we got? Can it be both?
2: It did sound like both. It started off with a firework. That's what it sounded like at first. That person really needs to find somebody to talk to.
3: I think so, too. That talks some things out.
2: Fireworks or farts? Yikes. That's a squeaker.
3: Yeah.
2: That was a fart. Firework or fart, everybody?
3: That's a firework?
2: Yeah, it's 100%.
3: But I've had some farts.
2: Yeah. And then it does, like, the shower, the afterward.
3: Gosh, that's annoying. Yes.
2: That's one of those snakes. Remember those?
3: Yeah.
2: The crappiest firework that's ever been invented. Here's another one. No apologies.
3: Listen to the end of it.
2: Sputters out. That's despicable. One more. Okay. Is it a firework or is it a fart?
3: Okay.
2: Finale of flagellants.
3: Yeah.
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0: That was Nice to Meet You by Miles Smith on K105.3, Jackson's Hit Music. I feel like this summer is going to be a summer of wishes granted. I have been having a lot of different wishes for my summer. Things that I wish would just happen so my summer could go perfectly. Number one, I wanted to see a concert around home, and All American Rejects already delivered. Yes, it was freezing cold, but I'm going to count that as the kickoff for the summer. I just recently got a notification from Facebook letting me know that my hometown will be bringing back my favorite thing ever for the 4th of July. I am from Hanover, and every single 4th of July, as a child, we would have a street dance. They would close down a street, have a band play, and everybody would show up. Everybody would be dancing and having so much fun. It honestly is the best memories I've ever had. But it was canceled. When I was a teenager, it quit happening. And I really have just given up. Over the many years that I haven't had it around, I felt like my 4th of July was missing a major part of it. But this year, they are bringing it back. Finally, my wishes are being granted. And that's not even just it. There is so much more going on with music. It's just crazy. Next up, we have songs like Homewrecker and Eyes Closed by Jisco and Zane here in K105.3, Jackson's Hit Music.
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0: This look at your weather is brought to you by Budweiser. Where there's life, there's Bud. Please drink responsibly. The forecast calls for some showers with temperatures mainly around 86 degrees. Tonight, there's going to be a low around 63 with a chance of showers. Looking into Monday, there'll be a high near 84, and guess what? There'll be a chance of showers too.

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K105.3 is WKHM FM HD1 Brooklyn Jackson. 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

And told my mom and dad, we're proud of your son. And I'm proud to be on this peaceful piece of property.

0: That was Only in America by Brooks and Dunn on K105.3, Jackson's Hit Music. What's up, Jackson? You're listening with me, Kiki, on this amazing Sunday. If you've happened to seen the different things on Facebook about Vandercook Lake, there is some things that you also need to see. When I was going through TikTok the other day, it's in my generation. I go through it sometimes. I came across Otterly Fun Kayaking. If you haven't heard of them, they are based in Vandercook and they do kayak rentals at Vandercook Lake. They made sure to take out their time and get people from the state of Michigan out to the lake to test the water and make sure the water is safe for both humans and dogs. It turns out the water is safe, but I'm not here to just tell you to listen to me. I am highly suggesting to go check out Otterly Fun Kayaking and see all of the facts that they have pulled on the lake. Next up, we have songs like Band-Aids and American Girl by Tom Petty here in K105.3, Jackson's Hit Music.
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0: 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The forecast calls for a chance of showers with temperatures mid around 86 degrees. Tonight, there's going to be a low around 63 with a chance of showers. And Monday, a high near 84 with, guess what? A chance of showers.

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2: Things that quietly went away and disappeared from society, we want back. 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
2: Bring those back. 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
2: Yeah, but it lost something, even being beside it, because your grubby little kid hands, there was something about digging around in that cereal.
3: Yeah, I mean, it added extra flavor to it, too, you know?
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0: Max featuring Andy Grammer on Cable to 5.3 Jackson's Hit Music Station. Another 30-minute nonstop Hit Music Sweep continues on your Mother's Day Sunday. And in the spirit of today, we have a list for you. The top five things only mom says. This is one everyone's heard. I'll kiss it and make it feel better. Oh, did you get an ouchie? Yeah. That's what's awesome about mom. You skin your knee up, whatever it may be, however what happened, and she's right there to pick you up and make it all better. Call me safely when you arrive. Yeah, I mean, that still goes on today. I'm 47 years old, right? Well, my parents live a ways away. So either one of us, it goes both ways. Either one of us are traveling there and then traveling home. It's always, hey, text me when you get home. Text me when you pull in the driveway. All right, cool. And I even do that with my wife, too. Like when if I go on a trip or something, like for a wrestling gig or whatever, I'll get there and make sure she knows that I'm there safely. Here's another one. Part of the top five things only mom says. Your eyes will get stuck that way. Yeah, you're making funny faces. You're crossing those eyes. She doesn't want you to do that. It's rude, right? So that's what she tell you, even though it probably won't happen. Ran another one on the list. The top five things only mom says. Do you want me to cut the crust off for you? Yeah, mom's making sandwiches. Some kids are picky. They don't like crust. She'll do that for you. I don't know. My mom would probably say, hey, why don't you just do that, dude? You're old enough. Come on. Get your act together, pal. And number five of the top five things that only mom says, you're just like your father. Who's heard that one before? Raise your hand. Back into it we go. Big 30-minute nonstop Hit Music Sweep on Cable 5.3 next.
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3: 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Forecast calls for some showers with temperatures mainly around 86 degrees. Tonight, there's going to be a low around 63 with a chance of showers. Looking into Monday, there'll be a high near 84, and guess what? There'll be a chance of showers, too.

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0: That was Real American by Rick Dringer on K105.3, Jackson's Hit Music. What's up, Jackson? 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This summer doesn't need to end up being boring in any sort of capacity. 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
0: 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The forecast calls for a chance of showers with temperatures mid around 86 degrees. Tonight, there's going to be a low around 63 with a chance of showers. And Monday, a high near 84 with, guess what? A chance of showers.

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2: If you had to eat a crayon, what color would you choose?
3: Orange.
2: That's a good one. That's a good one. Some folks said yellow. That's our Facebook question this morning. Red, said Amber. Brianne said white. I would pretend that it was a mystery flavor of Airhead.
3: Oh, there you go.
2: Love that. Pink. Kelly said red.
3: I think pink would be a good one, too.
2: Let's see. I know somebody on...
3: How about that all these psychopaths really put thought into eating a crayon? How about that?
2: How about the psychopath that asked the question?
3: Right. Oh, yeah. Well, we can get into that.
2: A lot to think about this morning. We're asking the hard-hitting questions this morning.
3: That's right.
2: Conversation.
3: Do you prefer paste or glue?
2: Well, that's a conversation. But I do remember it was kindergarten or first grade when I found out that there were kids, my fellow classmates, that were eating paste and glue.
3: What the heck?
2: How am I? I'm wondering what they're strung out on now.
3: Right.
2: Those kids.
3: Crayons. Right.
2: Got American Girls. It's the new one from Harry Styles right now.
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0: was Stargazing by Miles Smith on K105.3, Jackson's Hit Music. Are any of us truly, like, passionate about going to recitals or concerts or anything? Even, like, some sporting events? I'm just wondering. I'm not talking about, like, the professional events. I'm talking about children's. I'm not passing any hate to any kids because I am a big sister. I was able to grow up watching my little sister play all different kinds of sports. But I can tell you, I've never felt too passionate about going. I've just kind of went to get it over with. And now that my little sister's older, she's been able to just look at me and be like, Kiki, I don't even want to do it. Yeah, I like taking part in these things, but I hate recitals. I hate concerts. I hate big events. I just like practicing. And I was like, huh, that's nice to know. That's so nice to know because none of us feel like going, but we're all roped into it, spending many hours doing it. But, you know, it's just really passing down the torch. I had to do many recitals where I was stuck in the school cafeteria for hours. So she's going to have to experience it, too. Next up, we have songs like Ordinary and Thunder by Imagine Dragons here in K105.3, Jackson's Hit Music.
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0: 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Forecast calls for a chance of showers with temperatures mid around 86 degrees. Tonight, there's going to be a chance of showers with temperatures hitting a low around 63. Looking into Monday, there'll be a high near 84 with, guess what, a chance of showers.

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It's all we know.

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0: Those Back in the USA by Linda Ronstadt. If I had a last name like that, I would be changing it as a famous person. On K105.3, Jackson's Hit Music. What is up, Jackson? You are listening with me, Kiki, on this amazing Sunday. But this will be it for me in the studio today. I will be right back in the studio at 2 p.m. tomorrow with you guys. I hope that you guys enjoy and soak up what is left of our 4th of July weekend. Just soak up each and every second. Next up, we have songs like I Knew It, I Knew You, and God Bless America Again on K105.3, Jackson's Hit Music.
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0: 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Please drink responsibly. Forecast calls for some showers with temperatures mainly around 86 degrees. Tonight, there's going to be a low around 63 with a chance of showers. Looking into Monday, there'll be a high near 84, and guess what? There'll be a chance of showers, too.

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3: Let's start off with this one. Firework or fart?
4: When you held it in too long.
3: Ouch. That one hurt.
4: You still need to let it creep out.
5: I need to see a doctor.
3: Right?
4: Firework or fart?
3: Well, it's a fart. I mean, a firework. It's a firework.
4: All right, what else we got? Can it be both?
3: It did sound like both. It started off with a firework. That's what it sounded like at first. That person really needs to find somebody to talk to.
4: I think so, too. Gotta talk some things out.
3: Fireworks or farts? Yikes. That's a squeaker.
4: Yeah.
3: There's a fart. Firework or fart, everybody?
4: That's a firework?
3: Yeah, it's 100%.
4: But I've had some farts.
3: Yeah. And then it does like the shower, the afterward.
4: Gosh, that's annoying. Yes.
3: That's one of those snakes. Remember those?
4: Yes.
3: The crappiest firework that's ever been invented. Here's another one. No apologies.
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3: Sputters out. That's despicable. One more. Okay. Is it a firework or is it a fart?
4: Okay.
3: Finale of flagellants.
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I don't understand everything I read and hear about what's wrong with America. When you don't have a lot of book learning, there's many things you don't understand. But I know this much, she's like a mother to me, and I love her with all my heart. And let me tell you this, sir, everything I am or ever hope to be, I owe to her.

0: Miley Cyrus and Younger You. It's on K105.3 Jackson's Hit Music Station with 30 minutes of nonstop hit music coming up next. Another big congratulations to Miley Cyrus. Another achievement. She received a 2,845th star on the Hollywood Walk of Fame, and it's happening on May 22nd. The event will feature speakers Anya Taylor-Joy and Donatella Versace. Over the last few months, she's had some big moments. She received notable recognition, including a Golden Globe nomination for her song Dream Is One from Avatar Fire and Ash. Great movie. And an engagement to her boyfriend, Max Mirando. And she was in that Hannah Montana 20th anniversary special where she released that song, Younger You, during the event. So things are going good. Congrats, Miley. Back into a 30 set. We'll get things started with Benson Boone on K105.3 next.
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3: 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The forecast calls for a chance of showers with temperatures mid around 86 degrees. Tonight, there's going to be a low around 63 with a chance of showers. And Monday, a high near 84 with, guess what? A chance of showers.

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0: 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The forecast calls for a chance of showers with temperatures mid around 86 degrees. Tonight, there's going to be a chance of showers with temperatures hitting a low around 63. Looking into Monday, there'll be a high near 84 with, guess what, a chance of showers.

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0: Those Dracula Remix by Genie and Tame Impala on K105.3 Jackson's Hit Music. I hope you guys enjoyed listening with me, Kiki, on this sunny Sunday, because this will be it for me in the studio today. So I'll leave you behind with some songs like All the Way, The Fate of Ophelia, and so much more here in K105.3 Jackson's Hit Music.
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3: This Look at Your Weather is brought to you by Budweiser. Where there's life, there's Bud. Please drink responsibly. The forecast calls for some showers with temperatures mainly around 86 degrees. Tonight, there's going to be a low around 63 with a chance of showers. Looking into Monday, there'll be a high near 84, and guess what? There'll be a chance of showers too.

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3: 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Showers likely this evening, possibly a thunderstorm. Partly cloudy skies, lows of 53 degrees for your back to work Monday. Temps in the mid-80s tomorrow, bright and shiny, all under mostly sunny skies throughout the day, Jackson.

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3: 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We'll see partly cloudy skies throughout your nighttime forecast, Jackson. Showers are likely and possibly a thunderstorm as well. Lows right around 63 degrees. Looking into Monday, mostly sunny skies. Going to be another warm one with a high near 86.